0: Okay. Anyway, I have some other friends at the booth. Do y'all want to introduce yourselves?
1: Hello.
2: Hello, this is DJ Daniel.
3: Yes. Yeah.
4: This is DJ Skirt.
0: Yes.
3: Skirt.
0: Some friends at the booth. Okay. Low key for my final hour. We've got a lot of songs about California, guys, because in case you don't know, I'm going to law school in California starting August 10th.
3: Yes.
0: That is what orientation is. Whoa, crazy.
3: Whoa.
0: Going to be a lawyer.

0: Flower.
1: We'll see.
0: Roll your wildflower.
2: Yeah. But yeah, let's start with the classic. Going to California by Led Zeppelin.
3: Let's go. Take us there, wildflower. Take us to California.

0: coglione.
1: Alrighty, y'all. So that last song was A Beautiful Night. Beautiful Night by off the album of Paul McCartney's Flaming Pie.
2: Go Paul.
1: Thank you, Miley, for this wonderful, wonderful recommendation. Yeah, shout out, shout out.
3: Might I say tonight is a beautiful night for a 24-hour finale.
1: And what a finale it is. Shout out to everyone who's tuned in at any point. I love each and every one of you guys so much. Thank you.
2: It's been a wonderful experience here.
1: 10 out of 10. And next up, sticking on the California theme, Hotel California by the Eagles.
2: Oh, yes, Eagles.
3: Cue that up.
1: Enjoy, y'all.

0: girlfriend.
1: Mm-hmm. Alrighty, that was California Dreamin' by the Mamas and the Papas.
2: Lerve.
1: And I'm true to California, y'all. I'm excited. It'll be really good. But yeah, thank you everybody here for staying with me for these whole crazy 24 hours. Mm-hmm. I've got a handful of songs left. I got 15 more minutes on air, which is really crazy to say.
3: Yippee!
1: Alrighty, so next is Who Knows Where the Time Goes by Fairport Convention.
2: Oh, love this one.
1: It's a good one.
2: Let's hear it.
1: Who knows?

0: Alrighty, and that was Losing My Religion by REM. Thank you, Joel Angel, DJ Angel, for the recommendation. And it has been a absolutely wild 24 hours, you guys. Got one more song for you. Wish You Were Here by Pink Floyd. Love you, KVRX Station. If you will, I'll talk to you more after this one.
1: And discipline remains mercifully.
2: Yes, and neither would you, Derek, this star nonsense.

0: And that, my friends, was Wish You Were Here. Thank you so much for tuning in to this show, this crazy 24-hour spectacular with all of my lovely, lovely friends, DJ Hippie Sneak especially. And then I'm at my friends in the booth, who I love to say goodbye to. Thank you so much for being here, and for everybody tuning in, for everyone that called in, for anyone that's ever listened to any of my music, really ever. Thank you. I love all y'all. I love KVRX. And I can't wait to see what awesome things this station does. I know it is forward momentum. We're going to go do some great things, y'all. Y'all are going to do some awesome stuff. So blessed to be a part of y'all. And I can't wait to see what the next chapter holds. I love y'all. Goodbye.
1: Love Bye. You. Love you too, we love, love you. We love you so much.
2: Thank you so much for having us here.
0: Yes, of course, my friends. Love you, KVRX fam.
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0: Hi, my name's Clem, and all good things must come to an end, but you're not quite out of luck yet. You're listening to the final Lucky Streak on KVRX. And I have company, DJ Pocket. Hello.
1: Hi.
0: This is her first time on the show.
1: I'm really excited. I've been hearing about it for a long time. I'm a loyal listener, so I'm really glad DJ Clem decided to finally let me on. I've been calling every show and begging to get on this program.
0: Right. We've got 5 hours tonight. I'm very excited for what's coming. That first song was I'm a Girl You Can Hold IRL. Such an iconic song to me, and I feel like it's so representative of the Lucky Streak. But yeah, this show has been going on for 5 years, so we've got 5 hours to celebrate.

got 5 hours to celebrate, you know, 18-year-old DJ Clem who started this. Now I'm 23. It's very bittersweet, but I've been looking forward to this literally like since I started, and I finally get to do it. So let's get started. This is a fun one, one that I could not have played before this moment. This is Run the Road by Santigold.

0: You just heard Come Along by Ebo Taylor and the Pelicans. And before that was me and DJ Pocket's favorite that we quote all the time, Foxy Lady by Lee Tracy and Isaac Manning. Specifically what part?
1: Well, we're both creepers and meepers. Right. So that song is really applicable to us.
0: Yeah, like why does he say, like why in the 90s when they made this song does he say she's a creeper and a meeper? Like...
1: Yeah, well, if any creepers or meepers are listening right now, please call in and tell us which, if any, you are.
0: Yes, I forgot to say that before. I'm going to be here for 5 hours, so I might want a little bit of company.
1: It's a little lonely here in the booth.
0: Yeah, just me and DJ Pocket. So feel free to call in 512-495-5879. I can put you on the air if you're good, or you can just say hi. It'll be fun. And up next is one of my recent favorites. Thank you, Ava, for showing me this song. This is Linda DeFranco with My Boss.

0: That was Unifying Thought by Chanel Beads. And before that was My Favorite Things by Outkast. My vision for the first hour of my senior sign-off was kind of like just an episode of The Lucky Streak. Like, I've been trying to channel all of what I feel like are the best things about my show, but we're going to start bringing out more of the hits later on. We're going to do some nostalgia. We're going to have a dance party at the end. So we're going to go through a lot over the next 4.5 hours.
1: Yeah, you better all be dancing at home by the time this is over.
0: Right.
1: Or in your car or walking down the street, wherever you're listening to this.
0: Yeah. You know, like in the movies where everyone's standing outside the TV store, like watching the TV?
1: Yeah.
0: Everyone's standing outside the
1: radio store.
0: Radio Shack.
1: Right, exactly.
0: Right. That, I'm going to single-handedly revive that company with my special. All right, well, we'll be back soon with more of some of the hits, some of not the hits. See you soon.
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0: If you're just tuning in, I'm DJ Clem, and you're listening to my senior sign-off, The Very Last Lucky Streak. We just heard Spanish Joint by D'Angelo, and then Other Side of the Game by Erykah Badu. When I was a freshman, I went on Flight of the Bumblebees, which is like a show where older KBRX DJs will interview freshmen or like new DJs. And one of the questions was if you could play any song, because normally we can only play songs by small enough artists. But if I could play any song, what would it be? And my answer was that song. So
1: wow,
0: I got to play
1: that
0: song.
1: It's a dream come true.
0: I know.
1: Years in the making.
0: I know. I know. 18-year-old me is so happy that finally the moment came. But luckily, even after that song, I still have just over 4 hours left to get all of my favorite songs that I haven't been able to play out on the air. But I still want to stay true to KBRX and the Lucky Streak, so I'm still playing some smaller artists and songs that I feel like really represent my show over the past 10 semesters. Wow. So this is one that I played my very first semester, fall 2021. I love this song. This is Girl from the Mountain.

0: That was I'm Your Here I Am by the Lucky Streaks' favorite, maybe, of all time, Diane Kluck. And before that was Leave Love by Diana's. And that's how I feel. Like, how can I leave love? But it's okay. We all have to move on. And before I get really emotional, I'm going to play this song that would be my choice if I ever had to lip sync for my life. It's such an iconic song.
1: Will you be lip syncing in the booth?
0: Obviously, I always am, if not actually singing. And how does that sound when I actually sing?
1: Sounds pretty good.
0: I don't know if y'all caught that, but there is a shade button in the booth, which I thought of because, again, this is my lip sync song of choice. If I Were Your Woman by Gladys Knight and the Pips.

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Rolls off the tongue.

0: KVRX, the only student-run radio station in Austin, broadcasts live from the University of Texas campus. We are dedicated to providing unique music that just can't be found anywhere else. KVRX is not mainstream. It does not force the same 40 songs down your throat. We simply play none of the hits all of the time.
1: KVRX. Yeah.

0: Hello, stranger. I'm DJ Clem, and you are listening to the second hour of the final Lucky Streak. I have a new guest in the booth.
1: Hi, this is DJ Starling.
0: Right? DJ Starling, that is such a cute name.
1: Yeah, I saw DJ Pocket leaving the booth, but I didn't get to say hi to her before she was gone.
0: Wow.
1: I bet she had a lot of fun in that last hour, and I bet I'm going to have a lot of fun in this next hour.
0: Yes, well, this one, I mean, get ready, like, get your tissues. This is the nostalgia hour, so all of the kind of sappy stuff might be happening.

of the kind of sappy stuff might be happening now because I really wanted to get it out of the way so we can party later. But I still think you'll enjoy it. This next song, I think this is one of my mom's favorite songs, and it's just so perfect. This is Neil Young with Harvest Moon.

0: you just heard Cruel to Be Kind by Nick Lowe. And before that was Like Dylan in the Movies by Belle and Sebastian. And this hour is all about the songs that I listened to when I was a kid. And those, I mean, every word, sang in the booth to maybe DJ Starling's dismay. I don't know. But if you want to complain about my singing, you can call in. The number is 512-495-5879.
1: I can tell you this much. DJ Starling is going to be singing along to the next song.
0: Oh, you saw a peek of it. Why don't you go ahead and introduce it?
1: This is a song that my dad would also play for me when I was a kid. Maybe the best bass line of all time.
0: It's
1: this
0: so
1: is
0: good.
1: If You Want Me to Stay by Sly and the Family Stone.

0: That was Nova Baby by the Black Keys. And before that was Ain't That Easy by D'Angelo. Both of those songs, like, bring me back so hard to, like, fifth grade, maybe sixth grade. There's this great picture of me when I was, like, 11 wearing a Black Keys El Camino shirt and, like, a fedora. And I don't regret it one bit. Like, I still love that song so much, even though I haven't listened to the Black Keys, like, for real in years. But that's what this hour is about, just getting back to my roots.
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0: song was Topaz by the B-52s, and that song is nostalgic for me, but really only nostalgic for a couple of years ago, because I heard that song pretty recently. But the song that really is super nostalgic for me by the B-52s is Rock Lobster.
1: Yeah, I assumed, because she gave me a couple songs to work into my 5 hours, and I was like, oh, that's probably like one from your childhood. It'll go perfect on this hour. But, you know, to a time blind girl like you, it's probably like kind of all the same.
0: It's true. But that's one of my new discoveries by the B-52s. I was just telling DJ Clem I've been on a real B-52s kick the past couple of years. But I've been listening to them since I was a little kid.
1: Yeah.
0: And when I was super little, my parents, after my brothers and I would get home from going out to eat, probably at about 7 p.m., because that's what time young families go out to eat, we would get to the living room and we would all dance to a playlist of songs, including Rock Lobster, which is kind of the perfect song for kids to dance to, I think.
1: Yeah, I think the B-52 song that I would always dance to when I was a kid was probably Love Shack. So it's like,
0: yeah,
1: definitely those two. But I really like that one. I kind of agree with you that it's one of the best I've heard, at least.
0: Yeah, absolutely.
1: And next up is a song I've heard a million times. It's a classic to me. I know all the words. This is You Ain't Going Nowhere, performed by The Birds.

0: That was Calamity Song by the Decembrists. And I used to sing that word, that song, like every word, but I think half of them were wrong. I still don't totally know what they're talking about, but it's a fun song. And the Decembrists were my favorite band in like third grade. So,
1: wow.
0: I also saw them live, but it was like way later. But I'm a fan. And next up is another one that I used to always hear in my house. And you know those, like when you're a kid and you'll hear an entire album, but there's only one song that sticks out to you that like catches your short attention span?
1: Yeah.
0: This was that song for me. So I would just like wait through the whole album just to hear this song.
1: This one might be nostalgic for a lot of people listening because this is an Austin classic.
0: Yes. This is Fare Thee Well, Miss Carousel by Townes Van Zandt.

down the tears you tried so hard to hide are flowing. 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I wish him well, Miss Carousel, but I got to be a-goin'.

tomorrow. 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

That was Here I Am by Dionne Warwick. And before that was Coming Home by Leon Bridges, who is very near and dear to my heart because growing up in Dallas, I feel like my family were early adopters of Leon Bridges. And that album, I think that was his first album, came out when I was in like sixth or seventh grade. And I was obsessed with it. And we're going to get into, instead of childhood nostalgia, like high school nostalgia. So I have a couple transitional sort of late middle school, like 2016 songs. I also noticed I've been so engrossed in these ballads. I think I missed a call. So if that was you, I'm sorry. I will pay more attention. And if you want to call in and wish me farewell, the number is 512-495-5879. Again, that's 512-495-5879. But let's get into some amazing 2016 realness. This is Wary by Solange.

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0: My name is Clem, and if you didn't know, I was lucky enough to grow up in Dallas. See, there's proof that there are still original sentences left in the English language, but actually, this hour is dedicated to all of my wonderful friends in Dallas, or who at least lived with me in Dallas at some point. This next hour of my 5-hour senior sign-off special is about the high school throwbacks, you know, the late 2010s. That last song, Me and Your Mama by Childish Gambino, oh my God, in eighth grade, I listened to that song like when it came out on YouTube on repeat while I like wrote an essay for my US history class. And I feel like that's when my habit of listening to the same song over and over again to get work done like was truly born. Like it works really well with like a nice long song. You can kind of trick your brain into the idea that time isn't passing. And that's what I'm going to be doing this hour. And I have a guest.
1: Hi, this is DJ Marker.
0: DJ Marker, aw. I'm going to show you what Dallas is all about since you're from Austin. This is Erykah Badu with Dial-A-Freak.
2: Scientists found the cause of the world's sudden dying population.

of bees is related to cell phones. The bees sense cell phone signals transmitted when the phones ring, causing them to emit heavy buzzing noises. This frequency confuses the bees, making them fly erratically. Bees use the Earth's magnetic field as a compass, but their navigation is now compromised by cell phone radiation, making it impossible for the hosts to find their way back to the hive. It is unlikely that the world will ever relinquish the convenience of cell phones. Plus, how are we gonna call Tyrone to help us come get

0: All right, you just heard Mids by Nicholas F. And I have someone on the line. Is it okay if I put you on now? All right, say hi. I think Austin is good. This is someone. Yes, this caller has been on the show before. And actually,
1: this caller used to be on the show regularly.
0: I know. It's crazy. I think, caller, I need to introduce you to someone that you might remember. Do you remember DJ Ellie?
1: Yes.
0: All right, let's hear from her. So we love the past. We hate
2: girls.
0: The future. The present is usually not our favorite thing either.
2: It's usually, you know, if you can escape into the past a little bit to make the present more tolerable, sometimes that's our jam. That's our groove.
0: For real.
2: Here in the studio between DJ Clem and DJ Ellie.
0: So I'm going to start y'all off with maybe my favorite song by Jessica Pratt. Shout out my friend Ava, who like sent this to me probably at the beginning of 2020, and it basically kind of changed the course of my music taste. So

0: You just heard Shine a Light by Shabazz Palaces. And before that was Backwood Falls by Chuck Strangers. And I hope you enjoyed hearing 18-year-old me and DJ Ellie introduce the Jessica Pratt song before then. And then she literally called in from Denton, like, at that moment that I was going to play, you know, like a four-year-old audio of her. Like, that's just crazy.
1: The lucky streak is still lucky.
0: I know. I know. We've got two and a half hours left of luck. So we're like at the halfway mark.
1: So if you were planning on scratching any lottery tickets or asking anyone out, try and get it in the next couple of hours while the luck is still with you.
0: If that was something that you already wanted to do and you felt so inclined, of course. But we will be back with more of my high school jams in just a moment.
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1: Oh, it's just DJ Jade Bird reaching out again.
2: What's it say?
1: She's inviting us to tea.
2: Oh?
1: It says, "Hello, chaps. Join me Monday at 7 p.m. Bring your own tea and crumpets and I'll provide the jams. We'll listen to some British tunes, eh, mate?"
2: Ah, sounds like a jolly good time.

That was Trouble on Central by Buddy. And before that was Free Weed by Free Weed and Uncle Funkel. I don't know, that one's from the archives. This next one is dedicated to my lovely friends back in Dallas, except they're not all in Dallas anymore. This is Megan Thee Stallion with Last Week in Houston, Texas.

That was Where I'm From by Digable Planets. And before that was Trader Joe by Jungle Pussy. Like, such an aggressively 2017 song. But I have to say, me and my friend Alondra were so obsessed with it. And it will always have a special place in my heart. So I just had to play it. We're going to do one more very, like, of that era song before we switch it up to my kind of, like, electronic dance party portion of the show. So this is Sunday by Maddie Woods.

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7: Yeah.

0: Wow, that was nasty. The Jane Remover remix. So good. We were getting really hype in here, especially DJ Parsley.
1: Hi. What can I say? I was born to dance.
0: Oh, yeah. So it's the fun part, but I don't want to go too crazy, lose all our energy too fast, because we still have until 1 a.m. for me to thoroughly say my goodbyes to KVRX. And I can't not play one of my favorite artists, especially recently since I got to see her at Madison Square Garden in New York. And this is one of the first songs I ever liked by her. And it's sweet. It relates to my time here at UT because I saw a drag queen perform this song. My like first semester of UT at Drag on the Drag. May she rest in peace. This is Glass and Patron by FKA Twigs.

0: If you're just tuning in, I'm DJ Clem, and you are listening to the very last Lucky Streak ever on KVRX. I don't think I need to say what that last song was, but I just had to do it. So good. And before that was Home by Two Shell. And in just a moment, we're going to be back with more of our fun, favorite, dancey songs.
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7: Don't worry.
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7: Almost there! Okay, we can talk here. Welcome to the Belfry, where even you can eavesdrop on a show of the ages with DJ Sputnik on Saturdays at 3 a.m. I heard in the Belfry that they play the most vexing post-punk, ghastly gothic rock, and slam and dark and new wave. They're here! 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
9: The goose is dead, the bats have left the bell tower, the victims have been bled by velvet
10: line. Hi, this is DJ Parsley, and I'm letting you know the next song is one of my favorite songs of the past probably 5 years. This is Death and Romance by Magdalena Bay.

0: That was Starstruck by Lady Gaga and Drums of Death by FKA Twigs. I mean, my waist is just disappearing. What can I say? DJ Parsley, are you ever starstruck when you're with me? Because this is, if you count this as an episode of The Lucky Streak, which I think I would. I don't think I'd count it as five. I think I'm just going to count it as one. I've done 104 episodes of this show. Over 5 years, 10 semesters. Are you ever starstruck?
1: I'm always starstruck.
0: Aww.
1: And stars in my eyes.
0: Aw, that is so sweet. If you had to pick a favorite of all time, what would you pick?
1: Well, I've always really enjoyed the chances that we've gotten to celebrate your birthday on the
0: Yeah.
1: And I know you've had a couple of birthday episodes, so I'm going to say those have all been fantastic.
0: Yeah, I've celebrated 23, 22, and 21. So that's kind of a lot. That's a good answer. I think I really liked my long songs episode, which was the last one, like the last normal one, because I love long songs. There was this really cute twee one I did my freshman year that I have a recording of that I really like. But I think this is going to be my favorite one, you know, once it's over. So next up is Amaré with This.

0: call me back, gotta prove it. 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
0: snoozing. 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

0: You just heard Love Me Not by Cakes to Killer. And before that was DIY by Baby Mother. Oh my gosh, you guys. We only have 1 hour left of the lucky streak ever. How are you feeling about that, DJ Parsley?
1: Well, I'm feeling really lucky right now, but who knows if that's going to last.
0: I know. We're going to have 1 more hour of some fun, dancey music. Do you have any guesses of what I'm going to play?
1: Well, I think you're going to probably have to play some Cowgirl Clue. We haven't heard any of that yet.
0: Very observant. I like that.
1: Mm-hmm. And there's always a possibility of more Beyoncé.
0: You are so sharp. What can I say? I mean, if you're a true Sucky Leak listener, or as I used to call it, a gleek, but spelled with an E-A and not two E's, those might have been your guesses too. Although you wouldn't know that I like Beyoncé because I obviously have never been able to play Beyoncé before.
1: But you'd be able to reconstruct that from all of the other music played on the show.
0: Yeah, I would think so. I would definitely think so. One song that I thought you might guess, but you didn't, and that's totally fine, is this one by Ultraflex. I'm obsessed with it. I have been for, I guess, about a year now. This is Workout Tonight.

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2: Cut the head in half using a bandsaw and scoop the brains out. 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
7: Hi, my name is Clem, and I'm ready for one last dance. And you're listening to the final hour of the final Lucky Streak on KVRX. And I was going to introduce the next song, but then I was like, why don't I just let 19-year-old DJ Clem do it? Okay, speaking of good dancing songs, we've got my favorite track by Fritz Helder and the Phantoms. Literally so good. If my guests don't get up during this number, you're not going to hear them again this hour, or maybe you might not hear from them ever. So just dance, have fun. This is Fritz Mania.

0: Wow, okay, that was great. I'm happy to report that my guest did dance.
1: This is DJ Lucky.
0: Oh, how perfect. But I did kind of realize, counter to what me 4 years ago said, even though my guest danced, you probably will never hear from her again anyway, because this is the last hour of the Lucky Streak ever. So that's kind of sad.
1: But you know what? I'll make sure that you hear from me a lot this hour. Me and DJ Clem will be here to regale you with a few more songs before the Lucky Streak closes forever.
0: Yes. And we're going to start off with this absolute classic by the Mary Jane Girls. This is In My House.

Well, yes, we did play that. Jealous of My Boogie by RuPaul in honor of all the times that we debriefed Drag Race on the Lucky Streak. I mean, come on. And next up is going to be another one by Baby Mother. This is Sleeping with the Enemy.

0: that was Hard by FKA Twigs. Such a perfect song, in my opinion. And speaking of perfect songs, that's a basically like all we have left, because there's only 30 minutes left of the lucky streak. So it's your last chance. If you want to call in, wish me well, wish me goodbye, say everything you've been meaning to say all these years, it's 512-495-5879.
1: You know what? Speaking of things I've been meaning to say all these years, I've got a little secret to let the listeners in.
0: What's the secret?
1: I've actually been the same DJ the whole time.
0: Oh, my God. No way. I'm sure that'll come as a surprise to everyone.
1: Yeah, so that's my last little revelatory moment. But if anyone else wants to call in, please let us know your secrets and... otherwise, let this be the luckiest 30 minutes of your life.
2: 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You can get anything you want. You know what I'm saying?
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1: Trying to get more Chinese this year? 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

good trout. Wildfire, but no drought. 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Wildfire, but no drought. I swim upstream like a trout. Wildfire, but no drought. I swim upstream like a trout.

0: That was Wildfires by Cowgirl Clue. And before that was, oh my God, perfect song, Princess Going Digital by Amirae. These are two songs that have been really resonant with me for at least like the second half, the second 3/5 of my college experience.
1: You know, what I've been thinking about DJ Clem is how many of these artists, I feel like especially in the past hour, that we've gotten to see live.
0: I know. We've gotten to see both of them live. We've gotten to see FKA Twigs live. You had the chance to see RuPaul live, but you didn't take it.
1: Well, I didn't want to be stranded out at the airport concourse in the middle of the night when the show was over.
0: Oh my gosh. I feel like it would have been so fun. I was mad that you didn't go. But then maybe if you had gone, I would have been jealous that you went and I didn't.
1: You would have been jealous of my boogie, girl.
0: Literally jealous of your boogie. So, you know, all's well that ends well. Maybe we'll still have a chance. She's not that old. I think we got plenty of time to see her in action. Next up, I would love to see her live. This is Pink Pantheress with Illegal, but it's the Nia Archives version, which I think is the best version.

0: Wow, well, that was Virgo's Groove by Beyonce. Who else? And we've come to the end of this 5-year-long show, The Lucky Streak, on KVRX. I'm feeling emotional, but I'm glad I ended us off with, like, such fun, upbeat songs, because I think I got my crying over with. How are you feeling, DJ Lucky?
1: I'm feeling emotional too, but I'm glad to know that I think I'll have a little bit of luck with me even after the show ends.
0: Yeah. I'm hoping in the future I'll be getting on some other station with some other show. If you want to keep up with what I'm doing, the best way is probably to find me on Instagram. It's CLE.OC. So if I find another home somewhere else, I would post about it on there. I've had so much fun. I mean, the last song I'm going to play, I was wondering if I should play it, especially if I should play it last, because I literally just played it last week. But I cannot imagine ending the show any other way, because this is a song that I played my first year of doing KVRX. It's so good. It's probably become my favorite song. It's really long. That's why I'm saying goodbye now. And I played it my last episode, but I had to cut it off early. And I just could not think of a better way to end the lucky streak. So this is it. KVRX, I love you for real.
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0: How does it sound?
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Tell me what it feel like. Tell me what you feel like.

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0: Oh, hello. didn't see you there. I'm DJ Towerno, extraordinaire. Somehow, you managed to break into my house. So, as a reward, let me let you in on something interesting. Do you like instrumentals, country, jazz, rock, and metal music, all in that order? 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

machinery, catharsis, technology, ragtag, transcendence, slaps, tryhard, high strung, erotic, blue cross, golden arches, pearly gates, supermarket, picket fence, domestic, citizens arrest, Tuesday 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

0: Is this thing on? Do you ever wonder what it's like to be black? Do you ever wonder what it's like to be a girl? Do you ever wonder what it's like to be a black girl? 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And if you do, you should tune in to Dang, I Should Write This in My Journal with me, DJ Bingo. 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

0: Hey, got jazz? 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Season 3. 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Jazz has never been so new. 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
1: 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Cause in the end, I'll just thank you so much. I don't know why I said that. I'm kind of drunk. And I've never been as happy as right now.

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2: One, two, three, four, I count mountains. 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

0: Yes, yeah, youth.
1: Aight.
0: The eye decide to move with Dirty Harry.
1: Aight, but watch ya, man. Wednesday gone, I man forward up a carib. And I man sight one eye. Sure, that one a rainy can Dirty Harry, me I tell you. You know, this one call. Ah! The screaming targets is out there, you know.

Teaching a parakeet to talk is fun. Teaching a parakeet to talk is fun. But the old method took time. This record is specially designed to teach any healthy parakeet to talk, any normal parakeet to talk, using a scientific method that is part apparent. Because a carefully trained voice, a scientific voice, repeat over and over and over the same word, the same phrase, the same word. In the future, for the next few seconds, this record will be silent. Then begins your parakeet's talking lesson. Place your parakeet near enough so that he can hear the lesson.

0: 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How did that genre come about, and what does it sound like? 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
5: Yeah.

Ever since I was a youth, I've always been searching for the truth. But having been told so many lies, life like good music never dies.

So the question is posed, only who in heaven knows. Why is a man respected when he is dead? Shouldn't that respect be paid to the living instead?

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But dead, he has an estate to the value of a million in Dover. I must die one day, you'll all hear people say. Yet praying for salvation in corrupted meditation. Storing up wealth, ignoring their health. But a tree is known by its fruits. There's no life in lies, it's all in the truth.

0: Hey, where are we?
1: Don't worry.
0: No, seriously, where are we?
1: Shh, hide. They smell good music taste.
0: Wait, I see an entrance over there.
1: Almost there. Okay, we can talk here. Welcome to the Belfry, where even you can eavesdrop on a show of the ages with DJ Sputnik on Saturdays at 3 a.m. I heard in the Belfry that they play the most vexing post-punk, ghastly gothic rock, and slam and dark and new wave. They're here! Remember, it's on KVRX!
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Money, money, money, money, money, money, money, money, money, money, money, money, money, money, money, money, money, money, money, money, money, money, money, money, money, money, money, money, money, money, money, money, money, money, money, money, money, money, money, money, money, money, money, money, money, money, money, money, money, money, money, money, money, money, money, money, money, money, money, money, money, money, money, money, money, money, money, money, money, money, money, money, money, money, money, money, money, money, money, money, money, money, money, money, money, money, money, money, money, money, money, money, money, money, money, money, money, money, money, money, money, money, money, money, money, money, money, money, money, money, money, money, money, money, money, money, money, money, money, money, money, money, money, money, money, money, money, money, money, money, money, money, money, money, money, money, money, money, money, money, 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

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But let's listen to another song.

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0: 'Twas the morning I stumbled upon a radio show like no other. Ah, me hearties, 'tis a show where silly music, old familiars, and interviews collide. Set sail for the shores of the peculiar with DJ John F. Spinity's That's Peculiar. Tune into KVRX every Friday morning from 8 to 9 a.m. to hear it. 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

0: Hello,
1: I am DJ Asterism. Welcome to my senior sign-off show. This is Between the Stars and the Static senior sign-off edition because I wasn't creative enough to come up with a different name. But I have a lot of really fun things planned. Unfortunately, you'll be stuck with me until 2 a.m. So I have every hour is going to be a little different. So don't worry about anything. I don't have any repeats, I think, for the whole 12 hours. So to start us out for 2 p.m. to 3 p.m., it's going to be highlights from my shows that I've done this semester. So actually, everything will be, I think, under a blacklist. But we're going to kick it off with A Big Brown Dog Named Bagel by Nep.

Hello, those last two were Universe by Amber Lucid and Suburbia by Noso. I figured I would just treat this first hour like any other of my shows, and I feel like it's tradition for me to update everyone on my goal of watching 100 movies this year, which, as I've mentioned before, probably needs to be increased because I'm currently at 79. The most recent updates, it's been a while since I've been on air, actually, I think since... it's been like a week and a half. Wow, not that long. But I have watched a lot since then. Mostly rewatches. I saw Over Your Dead Body in theaters. Actually, everything I'm about to list was in theaters. I saw Over Your Dead Body. I rewatched The Drama. I rewatched Project Hail Mary. I watched Exit 8, The Devil Wears Prada 2, Hokum, and then also, again, Project Hail Mary. Most notably, that third watch of Project Hail Mary that I just did the other night was so fantastic because I used this app called Theater In Ears, which is usually used, like, you put in your AirPods in the theater and it'll do, like, a live translation. And so it's good for, like, if you don't speak whatever language the movie's in. But they included a Project Hail Mary director's commentary, which, wow, was that life-changing to get to watch it and basically feel like I had the director sitting next to me talking to me the whole time. It was just so cool because I was having, like, such a different experience than everybody else in the theater because I was getting all this extra information. And it was perfect because it was my third watch of it. So it was like, I already knew everything that had happened. I already spent a whole nother rewatch, like, picking up on details. And I was able to just get so much more cool information about it. So I'm glad I got to see it another time before it leaves theaters, which I'm assuming will be soon. But... enough of that, enough of my movie updates, that's enough. Nothing that crazy happened since the last time I was on air. So we're going to go next into 23 by Wallace.

0: Hello, that was Loki Tumedas by Juan Polito. I can't pronounce the rest of that. Leave a Little to the Imagination by Forager and Only a Dream by Avery Bruce. I was going to say something that I felt was very insightful, and then I just completely forgot what it was I had in my brain that I wanted to say. Oh, no, I remember. Okay. A little bit more on the movies. I'm sorry. I know I said I wouldn't talk about any more of my movie journey, but I do feel like it was, it'd be good to share this quote that I got from the end of the director's commentary. And even if you haven't seen Project Hail Mary, I think, it can be appreciated. So I just wanted to share. It is, "The closer you look, the better you listen, the more wondrous the world is, and the more detailed and soulful other people are. It can't all be seen with the naked eye." And that was at the end credits, whenever they were just kind of talking about the movie as a whole. And I don't know, it just really stuck with me. I mean, obviously I wrote it down in the moment because I liked it so much, but yeah, I just felt like it was very beautiful. The movie feels very human and beautiful, which is why I saw it 3 times in theaters, once in IMAX, once in standard, and 1 in laser. So anyways, I don't want to talk for too long because I feel like I'm going to like burn myself out on talking since I have 11 and a half hours to go. So we're just going to have a quick little ad break, and then we're going to get into A Night Like This by Nokdu and Do You by Chrysalis.
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Those last two were Where Were You by Fellavand and Gato by Maya Delilah. I'm DJ Asterism. You're tuned into Between the Stars and the Static Senior Sign-Off Edition. We're just about to finish out this hour, which is themed as basically highlights from my shows I've done this semester. So these are all things I've played normally on air in the past couple of months. And anyone that has tuned in will probably know what my last song is going to be, because I am a proud Hannah Jadagu enthusiast. But next up is going to be Moon Girl by Have, and the next hour theme is going to be K-pop. I'm so sorry if that isn't your speed. I promise they're good ones, and like none of them are like, honestly, none of them are big like name ones that you'd normally hear. They're all just like my favorite like B-sides or whatever that I feel like don't get enough attention. There's some you might recognize, but I know I have some very, very good stuff planned, so stay tuned for those. Whenever those last songs were playing, I realized I've never spoken this fear, but I always have this intense fear that after I start playing the songs, I've forgotten to turn off my mic, and then that everybody can just hear me singing along, because I do sing along to some of the songs I know very well. That's just what I do all the time, like in the car, at home, whatever. It's just that I'm always singing along to the music. So I always have this fear, like I'll be singing and I'm like, oh, and I look down, I make sure I'm like, okay, the light isn't red. I'm good. It's not on. It's good. I'm good. But I feel like I always like do like a triple take, because I'm a little terrified of that. Yeah. So next up is going to be Moon Girl by Have, and then Swings by Whereabouts, into finally My Love by Hannah Jadagu to finish out this hour. And then I will be back with more afterwards.

0: 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This is Still Woozy, and you're listening to KVRX Austin HD1 and HD2.
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2: Hello, I'm DJ Asterism. This is Between the Stars and the Static Senior Sign-Off Edition, our K-pop hour from 3 to 4. So just to start us off, I gotta say this one, oh my god, I used to listen to this song on repeat so much. It's by one of the members of BTS and also another person, Lee Sora, and she is so fantastic, and the song is so fantastic. Anyway, I'm just gonna get into it. This is Song Request.

Hello. Those last ones were Lilac by IU, Shoot, in parentheses, Firecracker by Chaeyoung, and 1-800-HOT-AND-FUN by Le Sserafim. Next up is going to be... We have some great ones up next. Next up is going to be Bamboleo by Red Velvet, Sugarcoat by Kiss of Life, Sour Grapes by Le Sserafim, and Donut by Twice. You're tuned into Between the Stars and the Static, and I'm DJ Asterism.

That last one was Donut by Twice. I am DJ Asterism. You're tuned into the K-pop hour of Between the Stars and the Static. That song, oh my god. I used to, every time I'd go to a Twice concert, like, I never thought that they would actually sing Donut as an encore song, because it's one of their Japanese songs, and, like, I've only obviously been to the American shows, and they never bother with it at the American shows until this past January. I went to the Dallas show, and somehow someone close enough to the floor to them that they noticed brought up Donut, and we got the whole arena to make them play Donut. And they hadn't even prepared it, they hadn't reviewed it or anything, but they warned us. They were like, guys, we haven't prepared this, we're just gonna be vibing to it while it plays, are you sure you still want that? And everybody was of course yes, because it's such a great song and they never perform it in the US. And so they did it, and then they were like, okay, thanks, we're glad that we now know that you guys want this, because we'll prepare it for next time. And that they did, because when they came to Austin, that was one of the songs they sound checked, was Donut, for the first night. So it was just really, really beautiful. I hope the video of me yelling for Donut to play never gets out anywhere, because it's really quite embarrassing, because I was kind of losing my mind. But I needed them to play Donut so desperately, and I got it. So that's just that. Red Velvet, one of the artists I played earlier, is also on my list of people I need to see before I die, because I just love all of their music so much, and they haven't done a US tour in God knows how long, so I'm just patiently waiting for that. Next up, is going to be another song by Red Velvet, Underwater, and then that's going to go into Attention by NewJeans.

0: 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I don't know that much
1: about Kingston. Are you tired of only hearing from film bros about Tarantino? Me too. I'm DJ Needs a Hobby, and I host Film Major or Major Disappointment on KVRX 91.7. I'm on a mission to watch as many movies as possible this year, and I talk openly about my thoughts on the best and the worst. 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

That last one was Guilty by Taemin. I gotta say, one of my biggest K-pop flexes ever is the fact that I was at Lollapalooza in 2023 and saw NewJeans pretty close. For those of you that might not know, NewJeans is kind of like not a thing anymore. And they like were a big thing and they never like toured or anything. So it was like their first and I think maybe last U.S. performance. So I was there for that. Big flex. Big jealousy, I guess, is that Taemin was at Coachella this year. Oh, wow. I would have done anything to be there. I had such bad Coachella FOMO this year. It's actually crazy. But yeah. So the last four to round out this K-pop hour is basically BTS members and also BTS. For anyone that knows me, you probably know that BTS has been a very influential artist in my life. I've listened to them since 2017, and they have connected me to so many people and helped me in so many ways, so they really mean a lot to me. And a lot of them have made solo music in the last couple of years, so I have some of that coming up next. And yeah, that'll be rounding out our K-pop hour. And then after that is going to be, from 4 to 5 is going to be popular artists, but not their popular songs is the best way that I could describe it. So like an artist whose name you'll probably recognize, but the song you may or may not recognize because it's not like their biggest hit or anything like that for the most part. So basically just like some of my favorite songs by a lot of people's favorite artists. So stay tuned for that. And so to round out our hour is going to be People Part 2 featuring IU by August D, Like Crazy by Jimin, Standing Next to You, Usher Remix by Jungkook, and Disease by BTS.

0: Okay, that was the end of our K-pop hour. I'm DJ Asterism. Next up is going to be what I have titled Popular Artists But Not Their Popular Songs. So we're going to start out with Conan Gray, Crush Culture. It's one of the first songs I heard by him, actually. I've been listening to him for a very long time, so it's very cool that he is like such a big artist to me now. It's really, I like never could have believed it. And then after that is going to be Pancakes for Dinner by Lizzie McAlpine. It's one of her older songs off of her album Give Me a Minute, which was from 2020. And I really like it. I think it's a really fun and like light song. And then afterwards is going to be Kokomo In by Japanese Breakfast. I read Japanese Breakfast, her autobiography, Crying in H Mart, and it made me cry so many times. It was such a good book, and I actually got to meet her when she was in town for one of her shows, I think last year. I didn't go to her show. I've seen her before. I didn't go to her show, but I did go to her album signing, so that was really a really great experience. So these are all artists I love, and some of my music that I love by them that I think deserves, I guess, more attention. So we're going to kick off with those three after a few ads.
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2: 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KVRX is not mainstream. It does not force the same 40 songs down your throat. 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
3: KVRX. Yeah.

0: Hello, that last one was Kokomo Inn by Japanese Breakfast, and I have we have our first guest of the day. Would you like to introduce yourself?
1: Hello, it's DJ Kimothy.
0: And I'm DJ Asterism. So we were just kind of talking. So I think I've talked on my show before about how I was resisting the urge throughout the entire semester to buy a Switch 2 to play Pokemon Pokopia because I knew that it would consume my life and I could not afford to do that with my workload and everything. But finally, now that the semester's fully ended, done with everything, turned everything in, I guess technically officially graduated, even though graduation isn't until Friday. I have bought myself a Switch 2 and Pokopia.
1: Yes.
0: Yay! So fun! It reminds me a lot more of Animal Crossing than I thought it would, but I just think I haven't gotten to the super, super customize-y part yet. Like, it's still pretty, like, I have to go through and, like, get these different abilities to, like, explore more areas and stuff, but I don't know, it's been pretty fun. I forgot what I named my Ditto, though. What would you name your Ditto? Do you have Pokopia?
1: No. Oh, I really want it, though. Oh, my God. When it first came out, I was, like, getting major FOMO.
0: I need this game. I need to inject this game into my bloodstream.
1: Yes.
0: Yeah.
1: But I still don't have it. I should, though.
0: You should. It's should tap in.
1: Yeah, I should. Yeah. Is it multiplayer? Can you play with other people?
0: Wait, that's actually a great... Let me look that up. Is Pokopia multiplayer? I thought maybe yes. Ooh, yes. Robust multiplayer up to 4 players.
1: Oh.
0: Wait, I think because I have it, you might be able to play with me on Switch 1, actually.
1: Wait, really?
0: So you can... Like, someone can, like, host and, like, bring someone to their island. Actually, I'll have to look into this, but definitely multiplayer. And it's, like, a separate island and, like, work on it together and stuff, I think.
1: Ooh. Okay.
0: Yeah. And you can't, like, advance each other's stories or anything, but apparently there's a cloud island. An island on the cloud, wow, where you can log in even if the host is offline.
1: Whoa.
0: So that's kind of wild. We're going to have to look into this, I think.
1: Yes.
0: In the meantime, next up is going to be Cariño by The Marías, Fleeting by Sarah Kinsley, and Angel on a Satellite by Magdalena Bay.

0: oops, tight, slight spoiler of the next song. Anyways, okay, DJ Kimothy, who's your favorite Pokemon? Would you like to share?
1: It's Wooper.
0: Wooper?
1: I've always loved Wooper.
0: What is it about Wooper that makes them your favorite?
1: Okay, this is actually a story. I was watching Pokemon XY.
0: Okay.
1: Anime, and there was this episode where they were rescuing like this little like swamp area, I guess.
0: Yeah.
1: And the little Woopers, they were just there doing like the water gun move. Like, yeah, they're just shooting water out. And I was like, oh my god, look at those little guys. They're so
0: look
1: cute.
0: At them go.
1: Look at them go. And yeah, I was like, I love this. I love this guy.
0: Yeah. Honestly, I respect. Yeah.
1: Yeah, yeah, yeah.
0: I feel like my favorite Pokemon is, like, overrated.
1: Really? What do share.
0: Mimikyu?
1: Wait, that's a good one.
0: It's a good one, right? I just feel like I forgot, like, what it was. I mean, like, I think my favorite used to be my first starter for a while, which was Cyndaquil.
1: Mm.
0: But then I forgot which game it was. I want to say it was one of the 3DS ones that... Like, I vaguely remember, like, going to, like, a ghost gym and having to battle a Mimikyu. And it was, like, I just thought it was so cute the way the little, like, costume, like, flopped over at first.
1: Yeah.
0: And then it was, like, oh, my God. Like, after you would, like, talk with it a little. And I was, like, they just want to be, like, Pikachu. They just want to be loved like Pikachu.
1: Yeah, the story is so cute.
0: So sad. So then I was, like, this Pokemon is my child now. This is my favorite creature.
1: Mm-hmm.
0: I think I caught my first Mimikyu the other day on Pokemon Go. It was so exciting.
1: Wait, yeah. I think there was an event or something. There was something recently.
0: There was something
1: where there were more.
0: It.
1: Yeah,
0: yeah,
1: there were more
0: of
1: them. Yeah, yeah, yeah.
0: And I was, like, so happy because I was like, oh, my God, I finally got my favorite
1: one.
0: Yes. Yeah. Yes. Okay. We're going to go into the next song that I ever so slightly spoiled after some ads. It's going to be Greenlight by Lorde, which I know is still one of her more popular songs, but I still feel like Gen Pop doesn't know it. Like, it's not, like, her, like, title track, so I'm gonna do it anyways. It's my show, I make the rules. So, yeah, you're tuned into Between the Stars and the Static, Senior Sign-Off Edition, and this hour is popular artists, but they're maybe not so popular songs. And, yeah, we'll get right into the music after a brief break.
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0: I bet you think you're pretty cool.
1: But I think you could be cooler.
0: Let's do something about that.
1: Mondays, 10 p.m. A Cool Girl's Guide to Music with me, DJ Noor. See you there.

0: Hello. Those last ones were, let's see, California by Chapel Roan, Jackie and Wilson by Hozier, and Chinese Satellite by Phoebe Bridgers. We are coming up on the end of this hour, which means the next one, which is, I guess, what everyone I know has been looking forward to, which is the gay hour. That will be coming up next, so stay tuned for that. But yeah. So you were just telling me earlier, you don't really listen to Phoebe Bridgers, DJ Kimothy?
1: No, I don't. I should. But
0: I think you should. I think you should tap in. Yeah. I think Chinese Satellite is off of her album Punisher, which I have a copy of that. I have the record for that. And I play it all the time just because I feel like it's such a good, like, start to finish as a whole piece album. And Chinese Satellite is just, like, one of my favorites off it. But there's a lot of really good ones, so I think you should go check it out. Yeah.
1: Yes, for sure. I'll show you the Kyoto hyperpop.
0: The Kyoto hyperpop. I cannot imagine what Kyoto hyperpop could possibly sound like. Did you find this on Spotify or what?
1: Yeah. Like, I found that first, and then I found out.
0: And then you found the actual Kyoto song off of Punisher. Oh, that's actually crazy. Okay. So to round out our hour of Between the Stars and the Static Senior Sign-Off Edition, popular artists, but they're not so popular songs. Wow, that's about we're going to be doing Hallie's Comet, oopsies, by Billie Eilish, Decode by Sabrina Carpenter, and Pluto Projector by Rex Orange County. I don't really think any of these are happy songs. I'm so sorry. But yeah, we're going to get right into those now.

0: Okay, that was the end of that hour. DJ Kimothy has already taken their leave. But yeah, I hope everyone enjoyed that. Next up is the highly anticipated gay hour. I don't know why this one ended up being designated the gay hour. It wasn't any conscious choice. I was just had to fit it in somewhere. So after some ads and whatnot, we're going to start out with the very obvious Bags by Clairo, which I feel like is a life-changing, revolutionary song. This is the regular version. I tried, when I was making all my playlists for this 12-hour slot, which was quite a challenge, I tried to not have any repeats, but I did cheat ever so slightly because I have Bags, the regular version, in here now, and I also have the Live at Electric Lady Studios version later, which I feel like they're not the same song, and the second one's better, honestly. So I feel like it counts to, it doesn't count for the like double playing. So anyways, you'll find that there's a lot of Clairo this hour. But yeah, we're going to start out with that. And afterwards, one of my other favorite songs is You on My Arm by Laith Ross. I've seen Laith Ross live a couple of times and it was just so beautiful every single time. I've also seen Clairo live. I feel like I have to say that many times. And then after that is going to be Midnight Love by Girl in Red. So after some ads, we'll get right into that. You're tuned in to Between the Stars and the Static, Senior Sign-Off Edition, and I am DJ Asterism.
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0: The last one was Midnight Love by Girl in Red. I have another guest of this hour. I am joined by DJ Lizard, right?
1: Hi, guys.
0: And I'm DJ Asterism. We are currently, so I am playing Pacopia on my Switch 2 in the booth. I have been playing it for the most of today. And DJ Lizard is just started playing Tomodachi Life.
1: But I haven't even gotten into the island name, so already stuck.
0: What are you going to name your island?
1: Okay, I think I want to name it Urinar Island just because I'm a Urinar, and I think my little people are also going to be Urinars.
0: I think that's perfect. I think you should just go with that. Who's the first person you're going to make on there?
1: Right now I'm like obsessed with like Twice.
0: So I'm putting Sana on there first.
1: Yeah, Sana and Gio. Like, I'm sorry.
0: I think that's perfect. I do have some of Twice on my island as well, but I've not finished those 9 of them. So I actually haven't made a new me in a couple of days. I've just been like maintaining their relationships right now. My roommates were actually, one of my roommates started playing Tomodachi Life last night and he made all of us. So they made me, and for some reason, they took some creative liberties, is what they said. And they gave me, like, little, like, pointy elf ears and also, like, anime eyes. And
1: I was wait, like, I need to see this.
0: I'll show you. I'll make them send me a picture later. But, yeah, it was very interesting. They were arguing with me about my hair color also, because I was, like, when my hair is freshly dyed, it's, like, a pinky red. It's, like, a pinky red. It's specifically not just, like, pure pink. It's got some red in there. Like, literally, when I mix the dye, I mix pink and red. But the red is what washes out the fastest, and the, like, light pink is what stays when it's, like, faded. So they were, like, well, your hair right now is faded. I'm, like, is like pink, and I'm like, yeah, because I haven't dyed it in 4 months. I am dyeing it tomorrow before graduation, but I haven't dyed it in like 4 months, so of course it's not red right now. But I was like, but it's red after, it's like
1: red?
0: A pinky red. It's like a pinky red.
1: It's like,
0: like it's like, it's more, it's not like a magenta, it's not like a purpley pink, it's like a reddy pink.
1: Okay,
0: like
1: no,
0: right,
1: yeah,
0: after. And I showed them pictures and they were like, is this photoshopped? I was like, no, this is what my hair was like when it was freshly dyed. They just like did not believe me. Anyways, so that's something I gotta do. I think I might need to go in and just like change my hair color myself when they're not looking. But yeah, so we're gonna be doing that in the booth while we listen to, next up is gonna be Talia by King Princess, and then surprise, surprise, another Claro, it's gonna be Amoeba.

0: Hello, that was Super Graphic Ultra Modern Girl by Chapel Roan and Lunch by Billie Eilish. I did warn, I did say this was a gay hour and it will continue to get gayer, actually. Those, I think I've seen all of those songs live now that I think about it. I go to too many concerts. Anyways, yeah, do you have any thoughts about the last songs, DJ Lizard?
1: I think they were very gay.
0: Yeah.
1: And I despise you for seeing all of them in live, but I've also seen them
0: live. I think you've also seen all of them. What do you mean you despise me for that? Are you like, I think we've seen most of these together. Yeah. Is that crazy? That might be crazy. Yeah. Okay. Anyways, next up. Ooh, I have such a good 4-song run coming up for y'all. Whenever I was making this playlist, I was like, what's giving, like, Barbs? What's giving Tuesdays? What's giving, like, club songs? Or songs we'd hear in the club, you know what I mean? So, first up is Prima Donna by Marina, and then followed by Judas by Lady Gaga. I'm sorry, I will never forgive her for cutting Judas short whenever she did the Mayhem Ball. The fact that she cut out the bridge was so cruel of her, because I wanted to hear that live so bad. But yeah, those are going to be our next 2 songs. I'm DJ Asterism. You're tuned into Between the Stars and the Static Senior Sign-Off Edition. This is the gay hour, and this is the 4th hour out of 12 that I will be doing this for today. Yes, I am a little crazy, but it's great anyway. So, after a brief little break, we're gonna get right into those songs.

0: mate, what's that in the post?
1: Oh, it's just DJ Jade Bird reaching out again.
0: What's it say?
1: She's inviting us to tea.
0: Oh?
1: It says, hello chaps, join me Monday at 7 p.m. Bring your own tea and crumpets and I'll provide the jams. We'll listen to some British tunes, eh mate?
0: Ah, sounds like a jolly good time.
2: 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Yeah!

0: Those last two were One of Your Girls by Troye Sivan and Girls So Confusing featuring Lorde by Charlie XCX and Lorde. Speaking of them, the ACL lineup has them both headlining. And I honestly, I bought my ticket because I needed to hear that song with both of them together live. That's like one of the only reasons. I've seen them both separately. I've seen them before. But I need to see them perform that together. You know how life-changing that would be?
1: That would be life-changing.
0: Right?
1: Yeah. I also bought my ticket just for the small chance that they would perform that song together, and then I could die happy.
0: I mean, it's not even like a small... Because they're both going to be at Lala, right? So I think it's safe to assume if one of them brings the other out at Lala, that they're going to do the same thing at ACL. Like, it just doesn't make any sense for them to both be at the same festival... headlining and one of them not bring the other one out.
1: I still took my chances. I'm still, you know.
0: Well, because it's only been only one of them headlining and they brought each other out. Like, they love doing that song together. You cannot tell me otherwise. They do it so, like, not so often, but like at big things, like at festivals, they do it. So
1: fingers crossed.
0: Yeah. Okay, enough talking. We need to get into the last rounding out this hour. We're going to start out with Silk Chiffon by Muna featuring Phoebe Bridgers and Sailor Song by Gigi Perez.

0: Okay, those last two were Girls Like Girls by Hayley Kiyoko at DJ Lizard's request and Juna by Claro. And that marks the end of the gay hour. I'm like really bittersweet now. I really enjoyed that. I mean, that's the kind of music I think I listen to the most, so it was very, very great. Next, hour 6-7. I am doing the hand thing, by the way. Out 6-7. Unfortunately, it's just kind of I struggled to come up with a theme for this, so this was kind of just like the variety hour, the catch-all. Like, I just kind of like wasn't sure what to do. So these are all just songs that I like and I wanted to play, no particular theme. And yeah, for those of you just tuning in, I'm DJ Asterism. You're listening to Between the Stars and the Static Senior Sign-Off Edition. This is hour 5 out of 12. I'll be going until 2 a.m. And the senior shows means there are no blacklists, which usually we only play artists that have under 250,000 listeners on Spotify, but that is lifted for seniors who are graduating and leaving, which is me, sad. So we're just going to get right into that after some ads. First up is going to be a cover, and it's Put Your Records On by Rip Momney.
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3: And Myra.

Okay, those last ones were Hololive by Coastmodern, Cheesin' by Cautious Clay, Remy Wolf, Sophie Myers, Still Woozy, Claude, Melanie Faye, and HXNS. Wow, there's a lot of them on that one. And then Gooey by Glass Animals. Oh man, I just had something in my mind to talk about, and then I like completely lost it. Unfortunately, that happens. That happens very often. I think I was going to say. Oh, I was going to talk about Rip Momney, the guy that did the cover of the first song, Put Your Records On. I actually just saw him in concert live on this past Saturday, and it was so great. It was my fourth time seeing him, and I talked with him at the merch stand after, and he recognized me and was like, "Yeah, I know you've been here before." I was like, "Thank you." And I got my favorite album of his on vinyl and got it signed by him, so that was really cool. Yeah, that's pretty much all I have to say. So next up, we're gonna go into "Eventually" by Tame Impala and "Cross Your Mind" by Shelly.

0: Okay, so those last ones were Frankenstein by Rina Sawayama, and before that was Cross Your Mind by Shelley. What was I gonna say? Oh, Frankenstein is one of my favorite Rina songs, but I feel like it's very underappreciated, and I just remember when I saw it live, I felt like my life was like completely changed. So I felt the need to play that. And next up, sorry, it's gonna be a little sadder for a little bit. Not too bad, and I have some hopeful things mixed in there, but I would say the general tone of the next half hour is probably on the sadder, depressing side. So sorry, but has to be done because these are fantastic songs. So to start us off, after a brief ad break, is going to be Buzzcut Season by Lorde.
1: 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Since 2017, I'm living the dream, getting the cream, I'm living on theme, I'm doing my thing, as mighty supreme, as mighty supreme, as mighty supreme.
2: 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CDs! 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

0: Hello. Those last two were Pink and White by Frank Ocean and First Love, Late Spring by Mitski. We have another guest in the booth today. Would you like to introduce yourself?
1: Hello, everyone. This is DJ Her here on the mic.
0: Period. Oh, my God. That DJ name eats. Okay. So I came up with a name for this last part of this segment. I'm calling it Hurt Comfort because it was like kind of a sad song, but then kind of a happy song, and then kind of a sad song. And so I got another happy song coming up. I also have a really fire transition that I'm going to do. It's just a crossfade that I found. I think I found it online, and I think it's really great and love sharing it with people. For those of you that tune in to my regular show, I do usually mix my songs to like transition like better together, but obviously I did not have time to do that for 12 hours worth of playlists, so this is gonna be like the only transition you guys get. I'm so sorry, but you know, small price to pay for 12 hours of my elite music taste. So next up is going to be let's see. We're going to do Love is Everywhere by Magdalena Bay, and then Meadows in Japan by Dreamer Isioma, and then I'll leave the last two as a little surprise, and then that will be rounding out our 6 to 7 hour, my variety, the variety hour.
1: Turn it off, bro. Click play.
0: And then next up, really excited, from 7 to 11, each hour is going to be me recapping my sort of like my music taste and also things that released like in music those years. Like, so like recapping my freshman year, my sophomore year, junior year, senior year, da da da da da, which that is what took the longest to make because I make a monthly playlist every month, and I went back through all my monthly playlists from those time periods and like picked one song off of each of those. So I had to pick one song out of like 40 times. So it was really difficult to do. And I did try to prioritize things that were like released at the time as well, because I feel like it's just a good kind of overview of things that happened. But anyways, that's what is next up on Between the Stars and the Static Senior Sign-Off Edition. And I'm DJ Asterism, and let's get into Love is Everywhere by Magdalena Bay.

switched up. But you know what? It's my fault for thinking this was different. At the end of the day, it's my fault that you caught me slipping. So I'm gonna go back to doing me. I hope you keep doing you. Okay, I love you.

0: Okay, those last two were Falling by Harry Styles and Bad Religion by Frank Ocean, and that officially marks the end of the 6-7 hour. Well, really, it's hour 5, but it from 6 to 7, you know. Anyways, so next we're going to be going into my freshman year. Wow, it's going to be a roller coaster. So I have some ads and some other stuff to be playing, and I'll probably come talk after that. So I'm just going to play those in a moment. But yeah, freshman year was really a roller coaster for me. I'm not going to get too much into depth about it, but we're going to start out with the first four songs, with the first one being It's Not the Same Anymore by Rex Orange County, because I think that song will speak for itself. I just feel like I was going through a lot of change at the time. And then Is It Worth It Now by Jordana and October Passed Me by Girl in Red. So yeah.
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